Sending the clown. For my boy Danny, what's here? Sending the clown. You want the Madelow version? I'm tired of chewing on your toenail. I'm tired of listening to your band. I'm tired of pulling on your pigtails.

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This moment won't wait. Listening to the speakers, they're talking about you. Look at all the people. All the people.

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Some people are crying. I turn to grab your hand. It's your daughter saying thank you.

sitting on a hard chair. It's overtime to stand. Some people are crying. I turn to grab your hand. It's your daughter saying thank you. You.

six haulage, golf, bungalows, spires, canals, cows, hay bales, telegraph wires, pylon power, farmhouse oak, chimneys, still used, domes, satellites, football pitches, faded flags and lots of dogs, neon cross on top of a block of flats and a church, not as usual.